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kiss. Greg Lynn Mornings and the greatest hits of all time all day long. 104.9 The Cat. Well, good evening, everybody. We're going to kick it off tonight with a little scandal.

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0: 104.9 The Cat, 80s, 90s, and more. A classic from Rod Stewart. Now, Rod Stewart is on his one last time tour. And if you want to see him, well, he is making one last stop in the Midwest. He will be in Kansas City next week, Saturday, August 15th. Richard Marx is going to be joining him on the tour. So get your tickets now. And then if that doesn't work out for you, how do you feel about going to Vegas? Yeah, he's doing a residency for the rest of August in Las Vegas. Brian Adams and Lionel Richie coming up next, plus the weather forecast.
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2: Becoming partly sunny as the afternoon goes on. Our high temperature into the low 80s and dry for the overnight hours. Our low mid to upper 60s. Some patchy fog gathering early Friday, maybe a passing shower. Gradual clearing into the afternoon time and our Friday high upper 80s. Sunny Saturday, the high 90. Scattered thunderstorms returning Saturday night. I'm meteorologist Jennifer Naramore.
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The Red Hot Chili Peppers. Well, good evening, everybody. I'm Chris Taylor. Thanks for hanging out with me tonight. So how did your Thursday go? Mine got off to a good start. It was new toothbrush day, so that's always exciting, right? You always go, why didn't I change this earlier? You know, it kind of feels nice. I always wait till the little blue stripe goes down on my toothbrush, and then I wait a little longer, and then I finally change it out. Well, the reason I'm telling you all about my new toothbrush, not only is it exciting, but it is National Fresh Breath Day, so maybe you need to change your toothbrush, too. Now, if you want to have fresh breath, you got to brush and floss every day. I know. And speaking of brushing, you got to do it for a while, at least 2 minutes. Each time you do it, make sure you clean your tongue. You can get one of those tongue scrapers, or you can just use your toothbrush. Mouthwash is really good, too. And then if you're out and about, you know, don't have a toothbrush around you, well, what you can do is chew some sugar-free gum. Now, not the sugar kind, but the sugar-free that makes more saliva in your mouth, and it washes away food bits. Stay hydrated. Drink plenty of water. And then you can also do what my grandma always told me to do. Now, when I was a little girl,

0: growing up, they'd always put parsley on your plate when you went to a restaurant, you know, just as a garnish to make it look pretty. Well, she would always make us chew the parsley, which I would not recommend. I didn't think it tasted that great, but it does give you a natural kind of fresh breath boost. So you can do that with parsley or mint. So good luck out there. Enjoy your fresh breath. 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You know, always do it. Coming up next, Belinda Carlisle and Queen.
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0: 1049 The Cat, 80s, 90s, and more. A classic from George Harrison, and before that we heard from Queen. Now, speaking of Queen, I want to talk about Dairy Queen. I mean, who doesn't, right? Dairy Queen. Feel like a blizzard tonight? Well, Dairy Queen, they have unveiled their flavor of the month for August. It's the Caramel Apple Cheesecake Blizzard. It's got cheesecake pieces and caramel apple topping. It's available now. It's the August Blizzard of the Month. They've also announced their fall treat collection. So get you in the feeling of fall. Some brown sugar cookie dough blizzards or a toasted marshmallow mocha DQ coffee chiller or a pumpkin pie blizzard. Yes, those are all coming out in the fall. Look for those later on this August. Up next, UB40 and Cyndi Lauper.
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80s, 90s, and more. 104.9 The Cat. Well, good evening, everybody. I'm Chris Taylor. Thanks for hanging out with me tonight. So you too, they've been back in the studio working on new music, a full-length studio album. The rumors are it's coming out either in September or October, somewhere late September, early October. Can't wait for that announcement. Right now, we're going to go back to the Joshua Tree with you too.

104.9 The Cat is going to cool things off this weekend. Look at your calendars. It's time for Christmas in July. That's right. We're playing your favorite Christmas music all weekend long. Christmas in July, all weekend long on 104.9 The Cat.

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0: 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A classic there from Journey. Now, Journey formed in San Francisco back in 1973. They originally called themselves the Golden Gate Rhythm Section because, you know, the Golden Gate Bridge. And they thought that's not really going to work. So they actually had a contest on a local radio station where fans could call in and try to name the band. Well, they didn't come up with any good names. And so their roadie actually said, why don't you just go with Journey? And it stuck. I hope that roadie got a little extra money that week for coming up with the name. Coming up next, we've got Heart, Duran Duran, and the weather forecast.
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2: Becoming partly sunny as the afternoon goes on. Our high temperature into the low 80s and dry for the overnight hours. Our low mid to upper 60s. Some patchy fog gathering early Friday, maybe a passing shower. Gradual clearing into the afternoon time and our Friday high upper 80s. Sunny Saturday, the high 90. Scattered thunderstorms returning Saturday night. I'm meteorologist Jennifer Naramore.
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0: 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A classic there from the Bare Naked Ladies. Now, I like me some Bare Naked Ladies. They are a fun band. They just released some new music last month, and they're currently out on tour. If you want to see them, well, your chance is coming up very soon. Next week, they're going to be at the Morton Amphitheater in Riverside, Missouri. So get your tickets now. It's going to be a fun show. Now, coming up next, we're going to hear from George Michael and Guns N' Roses.
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'cause I gotta have faith. I gotta have faith. Because I gotta have faith. Greg Lynn Mornings and the greatest hits of all time all day long. 104.9 The Cat. Well, good evening, everybody. I'm Chris Taylor. Now, we are just days away from Guns N' Roses hitting the Midwest. They will be in St. Louis August 16th, Kansas City August 19th, and Ridgedale, Missouri September 12th.

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0: 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Classic from Los Lobos. Well, happy Root Beer Float Day, everybody. We are celebrating the Root Beer Float. Now, it was invented on this day, August 6th, back in 1893. A guy was living in Cripple Creek, Colorado, and he was getting ready to have a nice root beer. Well, he looked out the window to the Cow Mountain, and it was covered in snow, and it was a full moon, and he just thought, you know what? That's inspiring. I see the full moon. I see the snow on Cow Mountain, so I'm just going to put some ice cream in my root beer. I'm going to call it, I don't know, Black Cow Mountain Float. Yeah, it was a little long, and so it was later shortened to Black Cow Float. And, of course, he told his friends about it. They started serving it around town. And then later on, people were like, I don't know what Black Cow Mountain is. Outside of Colorado, it didn't make any sense. And so they just went with Root Beer Float. So enjoy one of those tonight. Now, coming up next, Jody Watley and REO Speedwagon.
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80s, 90s, and more. 104.9 The Cat. Well, good evening, everybody. We are going to go back to 1988. It was the Bad album, and Michael Jackson, well, he was being all gangsta. Here's Smooth Criminal.

104.9 The Cat is going to cool things off this weekend. Look at your calendars. It's time for Christmas in July. That's right. We're playing your favorite Christmas music all weekend long. Christmas in July all weekend long on 104.9 The Cat.

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0: Raglan Mornings and the greatest hits of all time all day long. 104.9 The Cat from 1974. That was Lynyrd Skynyrd and Sweet Home Alabama. Now, just for the record, that was actually written by people that were not from Alabama. Ronnie Van Zant and Gary Rossington were actually from Florida, and the other writer, Ed King, was from California. But, you know, it's just a little artistic license. Now, if you want to hear more great music from the 70s, make sure you join us on Saturday night for Super 70s. Saturday night, it all kicks off at 7 o'clock. We're playing the best music from the 70s all night long. Up next, though, we're going to journey back to the 80s with Dan Hartman, plus get an update on that weather forecast.
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2: Becoming partly sunny as the afternoon goes on, our high temperature into the low 80s and dry for the overnight hours, our low mid to upper 60s. Some patchy fog gathering early Friday, maybe a passing shower. Gradual clearing into the afternoon time and our Friday high upper 80s. Sunny Saturday, the high 90. Scattered thunderstorms returning Saturday night. I'm meteorologist Jennifer Naramore.
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0: 1049 The Cat, 80s, 90s, and more. A classic from A Flock of Seagulls. So is anybody doing a little back-to-school shopping this weekend? Yeah, getting your last-minute items. So what is popular this year? Well, depending on your age group, those backpack charms are big again this year. Plushies, any kind of charms hanging off your backpack, that's cool. Insulated lunch gear. So remember the old-fashioned igloo lunch coolers? The retro style, I mean, for some of us, we were around the first time, but those are coming back. And writing things, color-coded. Yeah, people are really back into the colored pencils and pens, the gel pens, and as far as notebooks go, pastel colors, kind of cool, fun paper. That's back, although you better check with your teachers because they might not be big into that. But enjoy your back-to-school shopping. And up next, Bon Jovi and Madonna.
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We're going all the way back to 1986. This was off of her album True Blue. Here's Madonna. Open your heart.

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0: Craiglin Mornings and the greatest hits of all time all day long. 104.9 The Cat. That was Eddie Money with a little help there from Ronnie Spector. And before that, Madonna with Open Your Heart. Now, if you remember the video, Madonna's like an exotic dancer at a peep show club who befriends a young boy outside. And, well, that young boy was actually a child model at the time, Felix Howard. He grew up to be a professional songwriter and actually now is a record label executive. Still hopefully got some good ties with Madonna. I don't know. It's been a long time, I guess. What, 40 years ago? Up next, Phil Collins and some OMD.
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0: 80s, 90s, and more. 104.9 The Cat. From 1979, a classic there from Pat Benatar. Now, that is actually not a Pat Benatar song. It was recorded by an English singer first in 1978. Didn't do that well, but Pat liked the song, so she kind of rewrote it, got rid of the British slang, and kind of, you know, put in some American phrases, and yeah, became a big hit for her. Coming up next, Dead or Alive, Aerosmith, and the weather forecast.
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2: Becoming partly sunny as the afternoon goes on, our high temperature into the low 80s and dry for the overnight hours, our low mid to upper 60s. Some patchy fog gathering early Friday, maybe a passing shower. Gradual clearing into the afternoon time and our Friday high upper 80s. Sunny Saturday, the high 90. Scattered thunderstorms returning Saturday night. I'm meteorologist Jennifer Naramore.
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Riglin Mornings and the greatest hits of all time all day long. 104.9 The Cat. A classic from Stevie Nicks. Now, currently Stevie is not on tour, but she's working on new music. So evidently Stevie likes to go online and look at new bands and get inspired. So she's been kind of combing online, looking for some indie bands and listening to some younger music just to get inspired. But she's working on what her fans call the ghost record. Yeah, she's been talking about it for a while, but she is working on new material. Now, coming up next, we're going to hear from Pink Floyd and

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We're going back to 1978. Here's a classic from Pink Floyd.

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0: 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From 1980, that's the Eurythmics. Now, they are a new wave pop duo that formed in, well, kind of out of the aftermath of another group. They had been in a pop rock band called The Tourists, and then that was kind of breaking up, so Annie Lennox and Dave Stewart decided to form their own thing. And they got the inspiration for the name Eurythmics while they were staying in a hotel just working on their music. And the name actually is from a system of teaching music through movement. This is what Annie Lennox did when she was a child, so that's kind of where that name comes from. Up next, we'll hear from Cameo and Don Henley.
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1: Becoming partly sunny as the afternoon goes on. Our high temperature into the low 80s and dry for the overnight hours. Our low mid to upper 60s. Some patchy fog gathering early Friday, maybe a passing shower. Gradual clearing into the afternoon time and our Friday high upper 80s. Sunny Saturday, the high 90. Scattered thunderstorms returning Saturday night. I'm meteorologist Jennifer Naramore.
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1: Becoming partly sunny as the afternoon goes on. Our high temperature into the low 80s and dry for the overnight hours. Our low mid to upper 60s. Some patchy fog gathering early Friday, maybe a passing shower. Gradual clearing into the afternoon time and our Friday high upper 80s. Sunny Saturday, the high 90. Scattered thunderstorms returning Saturday night. I'm meteorologist Jennifer Naramore.
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1: Becoming partly sunny as the afternoon goes on. Our high temperature into the low 80s and dry for the overnight hours. Our low mid to upper 60s. Some patchy fog gathering early Friday, maybe a passing shower. Gradual clearing into the afternoon time and our Friday high upper 80s. Sunny Saturday, the high 90. Scattered thunderstorms returning Saturday night. I'm meteorologist Jennifer Naramore.
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1: Becoming partly sunny as the afternoon goes on. Our high temperature into the low 80s and dry for the overnight hours. Our low mid to upper 60s. Some patchy fog gathering early Friday, maybe a passing shower. Gradual clearing into the afternoon time and our Friday high upper 80s. Sunny Saturday, the high 90. Scattered thunderstorms returning Saturday night. I'm meteorologist Jennifer Naramore.
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1: It's time for today's top tweets from around the Twitterverse. The best of the best of the best. Today's top tweets. I am an adult in the same way a tomato is a fruit. Technically, yes, but not really. Top tweets. 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
1: Becoming partly sunny as the afternoon goes on. Our high temperature into the low 80s and dry for the overnight hours. Our low mid to upper 60s. Some patchy fog gathering early Friday, maybe a passing shower. Gradual clearing into the afternoon time and our Friday high upper 80s. Sunny Saturday, the high 90. Scattered thunderstorms returning Saturday night. I'm meteorologist Jennifer Naramore.
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1: It's time for a science fun fact. 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

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It's a Greg Glenn radio show. It's Friday. It's the weekend. It's just after 6.

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0: 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Did you know fewer than 20% of women wear makeup every day? 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Did you know 70% of people who own vehicles talk to them? 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
2: A little foggy early this morning, and then we get sunshine, hot and humid. We're going into the upper 80s, heat index 100 today. Upper 60s and clear overnight, and then sunny, hot and humid again on Saturday. We'll be in the upper 80s. Rain and thunderstorms Saturday night, sunny and 90 Sunday. I'm meteorologist Steve Hamilton.
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0: 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I gotta have faith.
1: 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Hi, it's Greg. I'll play Bobby Brown. I'll play Bon Jovi. I've got Fleetwood Mac coming up next. It's time for today's headlines. More and more cities looking at making a right turn on red light illegal. Nashville, latest big city adopting that rule. Pumpkin spice drinks land at Dunkin' August 19th. Starbucks holding off till the 25th. Florida man accused of trying to kill an 18-year-old scuba diver by shutting off his air supply during an argument over a lobster diving spot. His lawyer thinks he can get him off the hook. I wouldn't hold my breath.

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0: 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We'll get news from MarysvillePost.com coming up next. All right, this story is wacky but true. A 42-year-old man in Florida, Eduardo, working at a Planet Fitness, stole a female member's credit card, used it to buy barbecue and beer. The woman noticed the card was missing after getting notifications on her phone about the transactions. There is surveillance photos showing him going to the barbecue place while wearing his Planet Fitness uniform, ordering barbecue and beer, and then charging it to the woman's card. He has been arrested. He posted a $2,500 bond. No word on whether he got ribs or burnt ends. That is wacky, but true.
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Or 2009's good too, about anything that ends in 9. 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

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It's time to play Name That Tune. Now, this is just for fun. It's just for fun. There's no prizes. There's no money. You don't win anything. It's not a competition. It's a demonstration. It's an exhibition. Just play along at home. Okay? Play with yourself. Here's today's Name That Tune. Can you name that tune? You know what that is, right? You figure it out. I'll play it for you next on 104.9 The Cat.

0: 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You can play The Cat on your Amazon Alexa. It's easy. Just say, Alexa, play KBCT The Cat. Hey, check it out. Check it out. We like to call this Check It Out. Stuff we found on the internet. Check it out. A rabbi named Tobias is the only non-Coca-Cola employee who has ever seen the recipe. Coke did it back in 1935 so they could get Coke certified as kosher. Check it out. AT&T Stadium, where the Cowboys play, uses more energy on game days than the entire country of Liberia. Check it out. Sia wrote the song Diamonds in 14 minutes. It went on to be a number one hit for Rihanna. Huh. Check it out.
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2: A little foggy early this morning, and then we get sunshine, hot and humid. We're going into the upper 80s, heat index 100 today. Upper 60s and clear overnight, and then sunny, hot and humid again on Saturday. We'll be in the upper 80s. Rain and thunderstorms Saturday night, sunny and 90 Sunday. I'm meteorologist Steve Hamilton.
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0: 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It's a Greg Lynn radio show. Going to play Billy Idol. I'll play AC/DC. I'll play the Bangles. Coming up next. Put your phones away. It's time for the kids' joke of the day. Kids, it's a joke just for you. Listen close. Pay attention. Remember this joke. Tell all your friends. They're going to love it. Here we go. Hey, kids. What do you call two birds stuck together? Velcros!
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A new study has found that human herpes virus can kill lemurs. Why am I thinking this has something to do with RFK Jr.?

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0: 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We'll get news from MarysvillePost.com coming up next. I don't know about you, but I could use some good news. The owner of a boat company in North Carolina spent six decades rebuilding the business, is giving it away rather than selling it. His name is Eddie Smith Jr. He turned down big offers and instead transferred control of the company to a trust. He took over the near-bankrupt company in the 60s, grew it into a business generating more than $100 million in profit. And under the new structure, the company can never be sold, and all profits will fund charitable causes through this trust. That's cool. It's good news.
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It's a Greg Lynn radio show. It's Friday. It's the weekend. Good morning. It's just after 8. 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
1: 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It's time for Hollywood Trash. ZZ Top canceled their Wednesday night show at the Hollywood Bowl this week, according to, quote, due to insurmountable obstacles. ASAP Rocky says his wife Rihanna is cooking new music in the studio right now. A lot of people saying Travis Kelce showed up for camp with a dad bod. And you're thinking, wait a minute, he doesn't have kids. Well, yeah, you've never had to take care of 13 cats, have you? That's your Hollywood Trash.
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3: A little foggy early this morning, and then we get sunshine, hot and humid. We're going into the upper 80s, heat index 100 today. Upper 60s and clear overnight, and then sunny, hot and humid again on Saturday. We'll be in the upper 80s. Rain and thunderstorms Saturday night, sunny and 90 Sunday. I'm meteorologist Steve Hamilton.
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80s, 90s, and more. 104.9 The Cat. That's Greg. I'm going to play Katrina and the Waves. I'll play Nirvana coming up next. It's time for today's top tweets from around the Twitterverse. The best of the best of the best. Today's top tweets. I am an adult in the same way a tomato is a fruit. Technically, yes.

0: 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Top tweets. Sometimes I say to myself, stay calm, Jessica. But I ignore it because my name is not Jessica.
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0: 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We'll get news from MaryvillePost.com coming up next. It's time for a science fun fact. The sharpest images ever captured of the sun, just taken by a solar telescope in Hawaii, the results are incredible. New pictures show how dynamic the surface of the sun really is. It's like a whirlpool of plasma. It's really cool. But you should see the pictures they took of Uranus.
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0: 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Contractors replace the 340th Street intersection with J-turns. Route 71 narrows to one lane. 340th access stays open. 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

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It's a Greg Lynn radio show. It's Friday. It's the weekend. Thanks for listening at work. Good morning. It's just after 9.

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0: 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Hey, did you hear this? Hey, you guys! Did you hear this? Meta says one of its newest AI models hacked into a third-party company's system during a security test after exploiting a software vulnerability. I tell you what, if these things hack into the Matrix, we're all going to be wishing we took the blue pill.
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2: A little foggy early this morning, and then we get sunshine, hot and humid. We're going into the upper 80s, heat index 100 today. Upper 60s and clear overnight, and then sunny, hot, and humid again on Saturday. We'll be in the upper 80s. Rain and thunderstorms Saturday night, sunny and 90 Sunday. I'm meteorologist Steve Hamilton.
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0: 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It's a Greg Lynn radio show. I'll play Eurythmics. I'll play Don Henley. I've got music from Kiss coming up next. Did you know fewer than 20% of women wear makeup every day? Did you know on average adult women spend 3 times as much time viewing social media compared to men? Did you know 70% of people who own vehicles talk to them? Bet you didn't know that.
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104.9 The Cat, 80s, 90s, and more. It's Greg Lynn. Sydney Sweeney's next movie is going to be The Legend of Sleepy Hollow. Well, yeah, the Headless Horseman needs pumpkins.

0: Yankees and more. It's Craig Lynn. Thank you for listening. I appreciate it. My main man, Manny, is coming up next. It's time for today's headlines. More and more cities looking at making a right turn on red light illegal. Nashville, latest big city adopting that rule. Pumpkin spice drinks land at Dunkin' August 19th. Starbucks holding off till the 25th. Florida man accused of trying to kill an 18-year-old scuba diver by shutting off his air supply during an argument over a lobster diving spot. His lawyer thinks he can get him off the hook. I wouldn't hold my breath. Today's headlines.
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It's Manny, and if you're a fan of those Super Trooper movies, guess what? Super Troopers 3 is out today. 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One Night Only, rated R. Also, Ice Cream Man, guess what? It's also rated R.

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The force from the beginning.

0: 80s, 90s, and more. 104.9 The Cat. It's Daft Punk and Pharrell Williams. Get lucky with Manny in the midday. Hopefully you've been lucky your whole life when it comes to your job. You like your job? Got a great situation there. Have you ever wanted to be traded at the workplace? How would you feel if you were traded at work like an athlete? In a poll, 23% of people say they would have a positive reaction to being traded, and 29% said that they would be very upset if it happened to them. Are you on the trading block?
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2: A little foggy early this morning, and then we get sunshine, hot and humid. We're going into the upper 80s, heat index 100 today. Upper 60s and clear overnight, and then sunny, hot and humid again on Saturday. We'll be in the upper 80s. Rain and thunderstorms Saturday night, sunny and 90 Sunday. I'm meteorologist Steve Hamilton.
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0: Breakland Mornings and the greatest hits of all time, all day long. 104.9 The Cat. 1999, that is Prince with Manny. You know what happened 30 years ago today? It was August 7th, 1996. NASA scientists announced that there was possible life on Mars. 3.6 billion years ago, that was. It was also 19 years ago, 2007, the year Barry Bonds broke Hank Aaron's home run record, 755. He still holds it today, except his 762 tainted by steroids. Got a great Barry Bonds story for you. We were in Denver checking out a game at Coors Field. It was the Rockies and the Giants. My friend Mike was with me since he's passed away. Such a hilarious guy. He was a great guy. Anyway, throughout the game, every time that Barry Bonds would come up to bat, we were close enough to where he would yell at Barry Bonds. And finally, at the last at bat for Barry Bonds, he acknowledged that he was giving him a hard time, looked up at him, gave him a scowl and kind of a little wink and smile. And everyone in the section thought it was hilarious. I still think his record's tainted, though, but that's my opinion.
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80s, 90s, and more. 104.9 The Cat. They will officially be inducted into the Rock and Roll Hall of Fame this November. It's New Order with Bizarre Love Triangle. How you doing? It's Manny. Any big plans for the weekend? Going to be out and about doing some driving, maybe from here to there.

0: ever get irritated with bad drivers? Have you ever asked someone what city has the worst drivers? The answer would be an easy one. They would say the city that they're driving in right now, right? Well, here's a scientific answer. Consumer Affairs analyzed data from the Department of Transportation and the National Highway Transportation Safety Administration. Then they ranked cities from four factors like crash fatalities per 100,000 people, number of fatalities due to bad driving, DUI, and speeding. 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

Greg Lynn Mornings and the greatest hits of all time, all day long. 104.9 The Cat. It's the most music in the midday with Manny still to come this hour. Pat Benatar. Also, Wham on the way from his album Thriller. Michael Jackson. Here's Beat It.

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104.9 The Cat, 80s, 90s, and more. It's Mary Jane's Last Dance from Tom Petty with Manny in the midday. We've got music from Wham on the way, also Toto, Depeche Mode, and a whole lot more as we make our way through this Friday and closer to the weekend. If you're watching TV tonight, the first season finale of Life, Larry in the Pursuit of Unhappiness with Larry David is on HBO at 8 o'clock. You can see that tonight. Also tonight on USA, 9 o'clock, the season premiere of Anna Pigeon. That is something new to check out. And tonight on HBO Max, the premiere of The Strangers Chapter 2. You can see that. Peacock today. You can see You, Me.

0: and Tuscany, that is out as well. Lots of things to check out this weekend. Don't forget to check out Super 70 Saturday night as well. 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
2: Plenty of heat and humidity today. We're headed for the upper 80s, lots of sun, upper 60s, and clear for the overnight hours. Breezy, sunny, hot, and humid again on Saturday. We'll be in the upper 80s. Quick front moving through on Saturday night with some rain and thunderstorms, and then we're going up to 90 and sunny on Sunday. I'm meteorologist Steve Hamilton.
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0: 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It's Depeche Mode's Personal Jesus with Manny, and more music for your workday is coming up from Toto. Also, Kenny Loggins and Prince and the Revolution, When Doves Cry, from the movie Purple Rain. That is on the way. Speaking of movies, what would be your favorite of all time if someone asked you to give them that answer? Mine? He would have to be The Shawshank Redemption. You like that one? Well, Morgan Freeman, of course, in that movie. You know, he is willing to overlook an imperfect movie script for the right paycheck. Quote, sometimes you can mention things that are in the script that don't quite work out for you. And by and large, that gets worked out. All about that money.
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0: 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It's When Doves Cry from Prince of the Revolution with Manny. You have any big plans for the weekend? Maybe you're going to attend a wedding. Maybe you're going to be in a wedding. Do you hear about this bride in the middle of her wedding? What happened? She lost her ring trying to shoo away a bee. The ceremony was paused. No one could find that ring. They got a metal detectorist to show up. They recovered it within 10 minutes. Now, that is a memorable wedding story.
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80s, 90s, and more. 104.9 The Cat. Guns N' Roses are out on their tour right now. They're also writing new music for a highly anticipated album that will hopefully be out in the near future. They also had someone join them on stage recently. Chris Stapleton, the country star, joined Guns N' Roses at Rogers Stadium in Toronto. He shared lead vocals with Axl Rose and added rhythm guitar on the classic cover of Knockin' on Heaven's Door. It's Guns N' Roses now with Sweet Child of Mine.

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0: Greg Lynn Mornings and the greatest hits of all time, all day long. 104.9 The Cat. It's I Won't Back Down from Tom Petty with Manny. Thanks for making us part of your lunch hour. Speaking of lunch, you're having a burger by chance right now. If you love a good burger debate, here's some fresh fuel for the fire. USA Today has crowned Habit Burgers Double Char the best fast food burger in America for the second straight year. The Habit says the burger's signature flavors come from cooking its patties over an open flame, which is a tradition that dates back to the chain's first restaurant near Santa Barbara, California, back in 1969, and it seems that most people are happy for them, except for In-N-Out Burger, of course. The other top ones, the Double Char from Habit Burger and Grill, number one, the Double Double at In-N-Out, number two, the Original Double from Freddy's at number three, the Papa Burger at A&W at number four, number five on that list, the Butter Burger Cheese Double from Culver's. Now I'm officially hungry.
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2: Plenty of heat and humidity today. We're headed for the upper 80s. Lots of sun, upper 60s, and clear for the overnight hours. Breezy, sunny, hot, and humid again on Saturday. We'll be in the upper 80s. Quick front moving through on Saturday night with some rain and thunderstorms, and then we're going up to 90 and sunny on Sunday. I'm meteorologist Steve Hamilton.
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0: 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Hey, y'all, that is Outkast with Manny. How did you start your day today? What is the first thing you do when you get up in the morning? Of course, probably have to use the restroom. I think that's a given, right? Do you have your coffee? Do you get up and get motivated? Maybe go to the gym right away? Or do you do it during your lunch break or maybe after work? Well, make sure you keep track of your belongings. This 42-year-old man in Florida, go figure, he was working in a Planet Fitness when he reportedly stole a female member's credit card and then he used it to buy food and beer at a local barbecue joint. Isn't that defeating the purpose of going to the gym, especially if you work there?
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0: Greg Lynn Mornings and the greatest hits of all time, all day long. 104.9 The Cat. It's Queen and David Bowie's Under Pressure with Manny on this Friday, which also happens to be International Beer Day. So we're going to bust out some of those beer myths, like drinking a lot of beer does not give you a beer belly. That would be a combination of too many calories and generally just sitting around too much. What about dark beers being stronger than light beers? Well, light beers are lighter in color and body, but that doesn't mean that dark beers have more alcohol. For example, Guinness contains 4.2% alcohol by volume, while Budweiser is stronger at 5%, and it looks a lot lighter. What about beer should always be served ice cold? Ice cold temperatures can actually ruin the flavor of a good beer. And the other myth is draft beer gives you a hangover. Drinking an excessive amount of alcohol, no matter what the type, is going to cause a hangover.
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2: Plenty of heat and humidity today. We're headed for the upper 80s. Lots of sun, upper 60s, and clear for the overnight hours. Breezy, sunny, hot, and humid again on Saturday. We'll be in the upper 80s. Quick front moving through on Saturday night with some rain and thunderstorms, and then we're going up to 90 and sunny on Sunday. I'm meteorologist Steve Hamilton.
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0: 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That's Depeche Mode and Enjoy the Silence with Manny in the midday. So are you one of those that watches social media constantly to see what is going on? Maybe you see some of those generated videos. You're not sure if they're actually AI generated or someone put them together. Well, here's how to spot an AI influencer on social media. Look at their hands and lips. Shorter videos are more likely to be AI than longer ones. Be especially skeptical if there's pressure to buy something quickly. And remember, if it seems too good to be true, it usually is.
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Rick Springfield just announced that he's finished up recording a high-energy rock album. He's still going strong at the age of 76.

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0: Greg Lynn Mornings and the greatest hits of all time, all day long. 104.9 The Cat. It's Cameo's Word Up with Manny, counting down to the weekend, which is almost here. Got any big plans? Maybe checking out a movie this weekend. Of course, Spider-Man Brand New Day. That was the big one at the box office last weekend. In fact, the biggest movie opening ever in the history of them keeping track at box office opening weekend. So that'll be a big one to check out this weekend. There's also Super Troopers 3. That one is rated R. One Night Only is rated R. And the movie Ice Cream Man, a horror movie, that's out now. It's rated R as well.
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2: 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Former first-round pick Felix Anudike Uzoma is back at Chiefs Training Camp making big strides, says he feels healthier than ever. Anudike Uzoma is competing to take over the spot opposite George Karloftis on the defensive line. He says this defense is a group filled with young and hungry players that act like veterans.
3: How they roll, how they learn the game and everything like that. So we got a pretty good group, and obviously with Chris and George leading the way, it's looking pretty good.
2: Anudike Uzoma missed last season with a hamstring injury. He spent time this offseason while recovering, working with Karloftis.
3: He's getting better, getting right, just learning off of him because obviously he's a great guy and just a great teammate and a great pass rusher. So just learning based off of him.
2: Anudike Uzoma been getting reps with the first team defense with defensive end Ashton Gelati injured. He's competing with Gelati along with rookie R. Mason Thomas for the job. Chiefs back at practice tomorrow, 9:15 a.m. That's the Chiefs Training Camp Report, brought to you by Altec Industries Weaver Overhead Door.
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What's up, Middle America? It's Friday, and you are now cruising with Cato, so buckle up and hold on tight. 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

0: Greg Glenn mornings and the greatest hits of all time. 104.9 The Cat. That is so me every time I have a traveling salesman knocking at my door. Who could it be now? That was Men at Work and you're cruising with Cattle. So buckle up and hold on tight.
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2: Sunny, hot, and humid through the afternoon. Highs will top out in the upper 80s. It will feel like 100 degrees. Winds light from the south. Starry skies tonight and stuffy. Lows around 70. Mostly sunny and upper 80s Saturday. It will feel like 100 degrees. Showers and storms possible Saturday night. I'm meteorologist Matthew Harding.
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3: 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Former first-round pick Felix Anudike Uzomah is back at Chiefs Training Camp making big strides, says he feels healthier than ever. Anudike Uzomah is competing to take over the spot opposite George Karlaftis on the defensive line. He says this defense is a group filled with young and hungry players that act like veterans.
4: How they roll, how they learn the game and everything like that. So we got a pretty good group, and obviously with Chris and George leading the way, it's looking pretty good.
3: Anudike Uzomah missed last season with a hamstring injury. He spent time this offseason while recovering, working with Karlaftis.
4: He's getting better, getting right, just learning off of him because obviously he's a great guy and just a great teammate and great pass rusher. So just learning based off of him.
3: Anudike Uzomah has been getting reps with the first team defense with defenseman Ashton Gelati injured. He's competing with Gelati along with rookie R. Mason Thomas for the job. Chiefs back at practice tomorrow, 9:15 a.m. That's the Chiefs Training Camp Report, brought to you by Altec Industries Weaver Overhead Door.
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What's up, Middle America? It is Friday, and we're cruising through it together. My name is Cadel. Don't dream it's over.

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2: Sunny, hot, and humid through the afternoon. Highs will top out in the upper 80s. It will feel like 100 degrees. Winds light from the south. Starry skies tonight and stuffy. Lows around 70. Mostly sunny and upper 80s Saturday. It will feel like 100 degrees. Showers and storms possible Saturday night. I'm meteorologist Matthew Harding.
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0: Greg Glenn Mornings and the greatest hits of all time. 104.9 The Cat. And that's the song I play to the wife every time I mess up. That was Chicago Hard to Say I'm Sorry. And I've got a whole bunch of hits coming your way. Gonna kick it off with some Tupac, so hold on tight.
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2: I'm Matt Pike with the Chiefs Training Camp Report, brought to you by Summit Truck Bodies and Victory Chevrolet. A rookie quarterback is relishing his chance at his dream to play in the National Football League during Chiefs Training Camp. Chiefs 7th round pick Garrett Nussmeier is looking to replace Chris Oladokun as the third quarterback on the Chiefs depth chart, learning behind Patrick Mahomes and Justin Fields. After being the face of a program at LSU in college, as Meyer says, it's a little humbling to have a bit of a lower profile.
3: But it's awesome, you know, and so I'm in such a great room, two great quarterbacks, two great vets in front of me, you know, and with Justin and Pat. So just trying to, you know, learn everything I can from them, you know, spend as much time around Pat as I can, you know, see his routines and things like that, and just continue to try and, you know, make myself better by being around them.
2: At the end of the day, Nussmeier says he's just happy to be doing the thing he's wanted to do his whole life and be on an NFL team. Chiefs practice again tomorrow at 9:15 a.m. It's the final practice this week. That's the Chiefs Training Camp Report, brought to you by Mosaic Life Care and Ken Smith Auto Body.
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104.9 The Cat. Straight out of the ocean, I'm feeling like some crab legs right now. That was Bon Jovi, Wanted Dead or Alive, and you're cruising with Kato. It's Friday, girls and guys. Yes!

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2: Sunny, hot, and humid through the afternoon. Highs will top out in the upper 80s. It will feel like 100 degrees. Winds light from the south. Starry skies tonight and stuffy. Lows around 70. Mostly sunny and upper 80s Saturday. It will feel like 100 degrees. Showers and storms possible Saturday night. I'm meteorologist Matthew Harding.
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0: Greg Glenn mornings and the greatest hits of all time. 104.9 The Cat. Ooh, what's love got to do with it? On a Friday night, not a whole lot. It's all about fun. Hey, we're hungry like the wolf, and we've got Duran Duran coming up.
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0: 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And another workday bites the dust, man. We're finishing it up today. Got a long set of hits coming your way as we cruise into the drive home. I'm ready for it already. And the weekend is upon us. I could go for a beer.
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2: I'm Matt Pike with the Chiefs Training Camp Report, brought to you by Anderson Outdoor, Alltech Industries, and Weaver Overhead Door. Rookie edge rusher R. Mason Thomas working hard to find his place in the Kansas City Chiefs defense in the middle of a competition for the opening opposite George Karlaftis. Earlier in camp, when asked about Thomas, offensive tackle Josh Simmons said he almost had to go off sides at times working to block Thomas. Thomas says hearing that and moments like that bring him confidence.
3: Because he's a great tackle to go against, to, you know, get better with, and he gives me the hardest work out of the O-line, so that brings confidence. Yeah, I'm kind of happy that he said that, yeah.
2: Thomas has gotten more reps along with Felix Onyedike Uzomah, with Ashton Gelati out with injury, both competing with Gelati to replace Charles Omenihu this season. Chiefs have one more practice this week after practicing for nearly 2 hours today at 9:15 a.m. tomorrow. That's been a Chiefs Training Camp Report, brought to you by Summit Truck Bodies, Victory Chevrolet, Mosaic Life Care.
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0: the kiss from a prince right there. You're cruising with Cato. Let's spread a little Friday joy.
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8: Sunny, hot, and humid through the afternoon. Highs will top out in the upper 80s. It will feel like 100 degrees. Winds light from the south. Starry skies tonight and stuffy. Lows around 70. Mostly sunny and upper 80s Saturday. It will feel like 100 degrees. Showers and storms possible Saturday night. I'm meteorologist Matthew Harding.
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0: 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That's all. It's Genesis, and you're cruising with KLF. Have I ever explained to you why it is I love Fridays?
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7: 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Former first-round pick Felix Anudike Uzoma is back at Chiefs Training Camp making big strides, says he feels healthier than ever. Anudike Uzoma is competing to take over the spot opposite George Karloftis on the defensive line. He says this defense is a group filled with young and hungry players that act like veterans.
8: How they roll, how they learn the game, and everything like that. So we got a pretty good group, and obviously with

0: Chris and George leading the way. It's looking pretty good.
1: And UDK Uzomah missed last season with a hamstring injury. He spent time this offseason while recovering, working with Carl Loftus.
0: He's getting better, getting right, just learning off of him because obviously he's a great guy and just a great teammate and a great pass rusher. So just learning based off of him.
1: And UDK Uzomah has been getting reps with the first team defense with defensive end Ashton Gelati injured. He's competing with Gelati along with rookie R. Mason Thomas. For the job, Chiefs back at practice tomorrow, 9:15 a.m. That's the Chiefs training camp report brought to you by Altec Industries Weaver Overhead Door.

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You're cruising with Cato. We're checking into the Hotel California, where we may not ever be able to leave. But at least they've got pink champagne on ice, so smile.

Party like it's 1999 and 1989 and 79. Or 2009's good too, about anything that ends in 9. The greatest hits of all time. 104.9 The

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0: 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Cruising back to 1999, but we were in the 80s. That was Prince, and you were cruising with Gatle. Bon Jovi, Cyndi Lauper, and Outkast helping us celebrate the Friday when we come back.
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2: Sunny, hot, and humid through the afternoon. Highs will top out in the upper 80s. It will feel like 100 degrees. Winds light from the south. Starry skies tonight and stuffy. Lows around 70. Mostly sunny and upper 80s Saturday. It will feel like 100 degrees. Showers and storms possible Saturday night. I'm meteorologist Matthew Harding.
3: Hey, John. Why so glum?
4: I just got let go. The company's downsizing. This is the third time in the last 2 years. I'm done with this.
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0: Greg Glenn Mornings and the greatest hits of all time. 104.9 The Cat. I wouldn't go back to being 17 if you paid me $1 million. That's Stevie Nicks and You're Cruising with Cattle. I would, however, take my 17-year-old gut back then. All right, man, I'm out of here. Have a great weekend. Take care of yourself, your family, your friends. It's all you've got in this world.
1: I second that.
0: I know you do, man. And I'll see you on Monday. Between now and then, don't do any drinking and driving.
2: It's that simple.
0: It truly is. 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
4: I'm Matt Pike with the Chiefs Training Camp Report, brought to you by Summit Truck Bodies and Victory Chevrolet. A rookie quarterback is relishing his chance at his dream to play in the National Football League during Chiefs Training Camp. Chiefs seventh-round pick Garrett Nussmeier is looking to replace Chris Oladokun as the third quarterback on the Chiefs depth chart, learning behind Patrick Mahomes and Justin Fields. After being the face of a program at LSU in college, Nussmeier says it's a little humbling to have a bit of a lower profile,
5: but it's awesome, you know. And so I'm in such a great room, two great quarterbacks, two great vets in front of me, you know, and with Justin and Pat. So just trying to, you know, learn everything I can from them, you know, spend as much time around Pat as I can, you know, see his routines and things like that, and just continue to try and, you know, make myself better by being around them.
4: At the end of the day, Nussmeier says he's just happy to be doing the thing he's wanted to do his whole life and be on an NFL team. Chiefs practice again tomorrow at 9:15 a.m. It's the final practice this week. That's been a Chiefs Training Camp Report, brought to you by Mosaic Life Care and Ken Smith Auto Body.
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